0: What did Kelly Raspberry say on Love Letters to Kelly?
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1: It is a sad day, but it is also a day of celebration. As I'm sure you've heard, the world has heard, we have lost a legend.
2: Icon.
1: Dolly Parton at the age of 80 years old. The amount of life and impact and music and just good energy that she has packed into those 80 years.
2: Love. Love.
1: I mean, honestly, I don't mean this as a slight, but I thought she was older because of how much she's done and continues to do.
3: Yeah.
1: That said, we did want to celebrate one specific point that she, you know, is not only the gift that keeps on giving, but she ensured that by putting a song into a time capsule. She did this a couple years ago. It's still... it's going to come out 20 years from now. She said it cannot be released or played to anyone until her 100th birthday. Which I think... Audrey, don't cry. Which I think matters so much more now, especially that, you know, we lost her on her 80th birthday. Yeah. It's exactly 20 years from her passing that we're going to be able to hear this.
2: Yeah.
1: On January 19th, 2046, we will hear her secret song titled My Place in History.
2: Wow.
1: Which is currently locked inside a time capsule at the Dollywood Resort. We've talked a lot about doing a show trip, and I know Jordan was Dollywood adverse for a long time.
3: I told Eric I wasn't going to cry, and it's hard. I love Dolly so much.
1: I'm not saying we're going to go tomorrow, I think, but we should plan a trip for
2: Dollywood.
1: Audrey to go to Dollywood.
2: Yeah. We'll go with Audrey to Dollywood.
1: Yeah. When you're ready, and you promise you won't break into full-on tears on a roller coaster.
2: No, you know, you can break into full-on tears at Dollywood.
3: Oh, I'm going to be on that roller coaster
2: screaming,
3: sobbing. Everybody behind me is going to taste my tears.
2: Why do you have to be on the roller coaster to sob? You're not just going to...
1: I think anything that has Dolly's name...
4: I just don't think that they'll stop.
2: Okay. Okay, got it.
1: Full waterworks.
2: Sure.
1: But yeah, all seriousness, celebrating the life of Dolly Parton and her song, My Place in History, which we will not hear for another 20 years. January 19th, 2046 is when that time capsule will be released. Your XYZ ENT Entertainment Report, all brought to you by Eggland's Best.
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1: I'm here. It's, I'm here remotely.
0: Yes, you are. Okay. She just learned the wonder of video chat. My mom
1: joined and a spinning chair.
0: Okay.
2: Ooh. Oh,
3: nice.
0: So spicy. Mom's hot take is all brought to you by T-Mobile. Mom, what are we talking about today?
1: You know, a very interesting thing that I heard on the news. I think you might be curious about this. It is, look at my little notepad. It is silence is the new norm. We have spoken 23% less words since 2019. That's a lot, guys.
0: I think
1: that's
0: people are just afraid to go outside.
3: Like, how do we gauge that, yeah, too, by the way?
0: Right.
3: Like, is
1: well,
3: this...
1: I didn't do the study, sweetie. I just reporting on it.
3: Right, right.
0: She said, shut up.
3: Yeah, yeah. I understand how we got here.
0: Mom's hot take on people talking less or using less words, I guess, coming up next on XYZ.

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1: If you had all the money, and I mean all the money, what stupid things would you do if you were rich?
2: I don't know.
1: Who brought this topic to the show?
2: It was me.
3: Audrey. Okay, so

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1: If you had enough money, and I'm not saying like billionaire money where like you can't really still put a value on something.
2: Yeah.
1: But like, let's say you have enough disposable income. What stupid things would you blow that money on? And this is not like trying to get into like gambling or anything like that. But like,
2: sure, sure.
1: What gave us the idea for this is that Sydney Sweeney, Scooter Braun, they just did like an extreme date, right? And they went wing walking, which right, if you don't right, know right, is when you get strapped to like the wing of a plane, of like a biplane.
2: Yep.
1: It really isn't going that fast. I mean, it's 100 yeah, miles an hour, probably less.
3: Right.
1: I don't know. To me, I just, as an airplane guy, you would think this, I'd be like all about it, but I just think it's like very odd.
2: It's
1: like,
2: too novelty.
1: It's just niche. It's
3: well,
1: like,
3: it's sure, it just feels like I'm going to do this because I can.
1: There's an, right, are you walking on the wing without the cables and the harnesses, which is how it started? Then yeah, whoa, that's a daredevil event.
2: No.
1: Yeah. Are you just going for an extreme roller coaster ride? To me, I just don't see the allure.
3: Yeah, right, right, sure, you know? Sure.
1: Anyway, it is something that's obviously probably very expensive to go mm-hmm, do.
2: Sure.
1: What's something, we're just going to call it stupid, but use that as a grain of salt.
3: Yeah.
1: Stupid thing would you do?
3: Just like silly.
1: Yeah, that like, if you should didn't spend money on it, but if you have the money, why not?
3: Yeah.
1: Audrey?
3: I feel like I would do a lot of like boat things.
2: Okay,
1: you just want to be a Miami on that boat girl?
3: Like, I just feel like I would be on a boat a lot. I feel like I would do a lot like,
1: would
3: of
1: you
3: like
1: yachts? Like renting boats?
3: Yeah, like I feel like I don't think I would buy a boat because that feels like a lot of maintenance. But okay, I feel, okay, or I guess if I had, yeah, because yeah, I don't have a ton of money, right?
1: I get what
3: in
1: you're
3: this,
1: saying.
3: I,
1: yeah,
3: right? So I feel like I would probably just like, yeah, do a bunch of like, you know, I love tubing. You guys ever been tubing?
2: Yeah.
3: I think I would just hire somebody to like take me tubing.
2: You just have a personal tubing
1: chauffeur
2: person.
3: Yeah, yeah.
2: Okay.
3: And
2: all
3: they
2: right,
3: have to make all sure right, that I don't die, you know?
1: Sure. I think this is a pretty attainable
2: yeah,
1: thing.
2: Yeah, yeah. You could, I like, you got to think bigger.
1: We have
2: with
1: a buddy,
2: this,
1: Tim, that has
3: that's
1: a boat that will
3: I
1: take
3: can,
1: you tubing every
3: Tim
1: day.
3: Tim has a boat? He's
2: she's so ready.
3: Why didn't you guys tell me that sooner?
1: That's what he's doing for this summer.
2: Oh, that's
1: he's
2: hilarious,
1: like a charter captain. Yeah.
3: Tim,
2: that's so yeah, funny.
1: Jordan,
3: Tim,
1: what would you do?
2: Oh, I would just be stupid.
1: Okay.
2: Like well, I would like yeah, I'm going on Blue Origin. I'm going around the moon for like 36 hours.
1: Would you actually do that?
2: I would, but not just that. Like, I mean, you guys would be tracking me like they track Taylor Swift's jet. Like, I would just be doing the stupid person.
1: Like Amazing Race type stuff.
2: No, not Amazing Race type stuff. I'm going from town to town, that is close, in my jet. I am ignorantly going up to space for a couple minutes and back. Like, I would okay, just be dumb. You guys would hate me on Twitter.
1: Yeah.
2: So,
1: I mean, yeah, this is hard for me because I'm not rich. I do okay.
2: You
1: but
2: do
1: like,
2: rich, stupid stuff and you're
1: I
2: poor,
1: will spend, I wouldn't say poor, but I spend my money on things I probably shouldn't.
2: Yeah, yes.
1: But
2: yeah,
1: like, I'm still particular, like, I hate to admit this, but like when I was living in New York, I would occasionally do the Blade helicopter thing where like you would go from Manhattan to the airport because it was fast, it was efficient, and yeah, it's okay, expensive, but it's like $160 where like a Uber is going to cost me $100.
2: So you'd be right there with me. Eric's ruining the ecosystem.
1: I mean, I already fly an airplane. People, jet fuel and me are go hand in hand.
2: Do
1: that's
2: you
1: just,
2: know how much oh Eric, the chemtrails with Eric are ridiculous. They'd be killing you up on Twitter.
1: Jordan, shut up.
2: They would be killing you on Twitter.
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5: That was my Russian.
7: Hold on one second.
6: What was that?
7: That was Russian?
5: Yeah.
7: That was pretty good.
5: Thank you.
7: That is not
5: pretty
7: Russian.
5: Good, huh?
6: Okay.
5: I mean, how many Russian people you know?
7: I know.
5: How many Russian
6: okay,
5: people do you
6: Russian,
5: know?
6: Yeah.
5: Yeah. You have a Russian off.
8: Do you want the vodka?
7: That's good.
6: Oh, that was
7: that
6: good.
7: That was good, actually. Mm.
8: Maybe go to the gym and do the basketball.
7: You got to get like deep.
6: Okay,
7: in.
6: This is giving Ilya Rosenau.
9: I was just thinking that. He
7: Justin.
9: Did rivalry.
5: Okay,
9: yes.
7: Who would have thought you had the Russian in you like that?
8: I've had.
7: Wow.
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1: If you had to be on reality TV and it wasn't a dating show, it wasn't anything romantic like The Bachelor right. or Love Island or anything like that, what show would you want to be on and why?
2: Yeah.
1: Jordan,
2: yeah.
1: you said this is because a reality housewives.
2: Yeah, Andy Cohen, who makes all the housewives shows, he was talking about like what goes into like making a housewives. And yeah. one of the big things is like he's not looking for major cities anymore. There's a lot more drama in the smaller communities, smaller tertiary cities. Yep. And then he made the point like, you know, Real Housewives of Salt Lake. He started that yeah. and then everybody started making shows in Salt Lake City.
3: Yeah.
1: There's something to be said, too, about reality TV really lost the plot in the last couple of years by just putting people who have already had a name or some version of exposure.
2: Has access.
3: Yeah.
1: I mean, we were talking about Alex Earl and Netflix. Yes. I already know about you.
3: Okay, like, right. Well, okay, true. Because now I'm thinking about that. My roommates and I are watching Vanderpump Rules right now.
2: Mm-hmm. Yeah. Uh-huh.
3: Fantastic show. A bunch of like 20 to 29-year-old servers that had never yep. seen a camera yeah, yeah, yeah. in their lives. Wait, it's so good.
2: About. I remember.
3: I'm not explaining it to you guys.
2: Okay, sorry.
3: I'm just
2: going.
3: Saying
2: anyway.
3: It in general. Eric's mad at me.
1: I'm just saying we have a What Are You Watching segment coming up, so let's not go through what Vanderpump
2: sure.
1: Rules is.
2: Yeah.
3: Well,
1: is
3: that's
1: that the
3: not
1: type,
3: what I was going to say.
1: But is that the type of show you would want to be on?
3: No, I would be on Survivor, obviously. Okay. We talked about this before. I like Survivor. I think I'd be really good on it. I like The Outside.
1: Do you think you would win?
3: No.
2: Okay. How, because like, I'm like, I don't know you to be like a MacGyver type where you're like putting things together. Like, you know, there's a lot of problem solving that goes into it. I'm not saying you're not a problem solver.
1: I think Audrey, you're really good at a lot of stuff. I think you need reassurance and help sometimes in the beginning. I don't know if like Survivor lends itself to like you going out and figuring out like how to certify. You've never done it
3: before.
1: Are
3: you just insulting me? First of all, I know how to start a fire. Okay. Second of all, I am incredibly good at stuff like that. I'm like known for being good at stuff like that.
1: Do you think you'd be good at the resourcefulness, the psychological side of it?
3: No, that's why I think
2: that's
3: would
2: what
3: fail.
2: I was trying to get
1: so
2: at. That's
1: day
2: what I was
1: one.
2: Trying to get at. Yeah. Well, because my
1: the
2: thing
1: first
2: is, like,
1: day
2: I know
1: you're hungry,
2: very
1: like
2: crafty. Right, but like, are you hunting? Like, are you building a spear and hunting that animal
3: no,
2: and making
3: but
2: food?
3: I do think that I could get somebody to do it for me.
2: Oh, okay, so you're manipulative.
1: Got it. I think you should be on Traders.
2: Yeah, I think you'd be really good on Traders then. Yeah.
1: That was my answer, by the way.
2: Okay, you'd be on Traders.
1: That or some version of, like, I would do Fear Factor well without the bugs.
2: So you wouldn't do Fear Factor
1: exactly,
2: well.
1: But like I'm admitting, like I won't do it because of that. But like if it wasn't like the bugs are eating something,
2: sure.
1: The stunts I'm fine with. The psychological part I'm fine with.
2: So like larva, you got to get in a tank.
1: Absolutely not. No chance.
2: I would just want to be like I would love it if my wife were on a reality show and I was just like the side time, like sideline husband. I'm not in every episode.
1: You're just doing the confessionals.
2: I just I come in with a one liner. I leave. People are like, oh, I want to be Scott Disick essentially.
3: I was gonna say, are you talking? You're talking more about this is not like a game show.
2: Not a game show at all. Like it can still be a reality show where like they just follow people's lives around.
3: Yeah.
2: I would just be like. Oh, I'm in the kitchen making a meal while the drama's happening.
3: Right.
2: And you see me in the background like
1: he
2: making faces.
1: He wants the attention without the risk.
3: Yeah.
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1: What are you watching Wednesday on XYZ with Derek Zachary? 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What have you been into, binging, watching? I feel like we're kind of in that gray area right now where a bunch of new stuff is about to come out.
2: Okay.
1: And a bunch of the stuff I've been watching is like wrapping up.
2: Sure.
1: But I'm going to defer to you guys for first.
2: Okay.
1: Jordan, is there anything new you've been watching?
3: Yeah. I just checked out this film, fairly new too, Over Your Dead Body. It's got Jason Segel and Samara Weaving. Basically, they're a dysfunctional married couple who go on like a camping, well, not a camping, but like a cabin retreat, and they're simultaneously trying to kill each other, but they don't know that they plotted to kill each other.
4: Is it like a comedy?
3: It's a very dark humor comedy.
4: Okay.
3: It's super dry.
4: Yeah.
3: But yeah, it's basically one is like, oh, I'm about to kill this person. Surprise, the other person's trying to kill them. And you watch a ton of stuff just unfold.
4: So
1: fun. Yeah.
3: I watched it on the plane home, but it is on
1: it's on American Airlines.
3: Yeah, no, seriously, but it's on AMC Plus.
1: Oh, okay.
3: So yeah, I forgot that they have
1: you can get that through Amazon.
3: Yeah.
4: I didn't know that was a thing.
3: Yeah.
1: Audrey, what are you watching?
4: I watched an airplane documentary. It's the new one on Netflix. It's the Boeing documentary.
3: Right.
4: It was super interesting and also freaked me out really bad because I guess they just messed a bunch of stuff up and used unsafe planes.
3: Yes.
1: Yep. Allegedly.
3: Yeah.
1: Yeah. I'm not defending. I'm just saying be very careful about making accusations against one of the biggest defense contractors in the United States. I don't want to get sued.
4: Well,
1: that said,
4: I didn't mean it.
1: There was exactly that part. Yeah. Yeah. Because they tackle, it's not just like about like any one thing. It's about like the plane plug that blew out on the Alaska Airlines flight. It's about the MCAS system on the 37 Maxes.
3: Right.
1: The 787 that crashed in India. That was pilot error, but
3: sure.
1: Still, yeah.
3: Just Boeing in general.
1: Right. Audrey did text me about it, and I was a little cranky in the morning. I was like, all right, there's nothing they're going to tell me that I don't already know.
3: Right.
1: And then I watched it. It's actually pretty good. I did watch, because I've just been on the murder train lately, murder documentary trains. I watched, there's like a more recent Marilyn Manson documentary about the Manson murders.
3: Yeah.
1: I mean, I just always knew about it through like folklore. I never
4: Charles
1: really
4: Manson?
1: Like Charles Manson. Thank you.
4: Yeah.
1: Marilyn Manson's
4: Yeah.
1: Charles Manson. Thank you. The murders in the late 60s. But like I knew about like roughly what happened, but this is actually a really done, well done documentary.
4: Yeah,
1: on
4: it was
1: Netflix.
4: Really good.
1: It's called Chaos, the Manson Murders.
3: Okay.
1: So a little murder, a little airplane safety concern, and Over Your Dead Body, the movie that Jordan watched on the airplane about a couple that's trying to murder each other.
3: Yes.
1: A lot of murder or safety concerns. So your XYZ, what are you watching Wednesday? All brought to you by O'Reilly Auto Parts, your professional parts people.
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1: 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That said, Audrey is from Minnesota and she's very excited.
2: I am a proud corn-fed Midwestern girl, and I cannot wait to go home.
1: Would you ever

0: compete to be a butter girl?
1: No.
0: Okay, that's like their pageant.
1: No, I wasn't allowed to do that.
0: Oh, okay.
2: Oh,
0: I hit a sore spot.
2: Yeah. All right, sorry.
0: Mom's hot take. My mom joining the show to talk about how silence is the new trend. She saw some research study, which she got wrong, by the way, that people aren't talking as much now as they were in 2019.
2: Yep.
0: We'll let her explain all of that. Plus, what non-dating reality show would you want to be on? Mm. What do you think you would be good at if it wasn't dating centric? Yep. 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

0: What would you do?
1: Oh, I would just be stupid. Okay. I'm going on Blue Origin. I'm going around the moon for like 36 hours.
0: Would you actually do that?
1: But not just that. Like, I mean, you guys would be tracking me like they track Taylor Swift's jet. Like, I would just be doing the stupid person.
0: Like Amazing Race type stuff.
1: No, not Amazing Race type stuff. I'm going from town to town. That is close in my jet. I am ignorantly going up to space for a couple minutes and back. Like, I would just be dumb. You guys would hate me on Twitter. Yeah. So,
0: I mean, this is hard for me because I'm not rich. I do okay.
1: You do rich, stupid stuff and you're
0: poor. I wouldn't say poor, but I spend my money on things I probably shouldn't.
1: Yeah, yes.
0: But,
1: yeah.
0: Like, I'm still particular. Like, I hate to admit this, but, like, when I was living in New York, I would occasionally do the Blade helicopter thing where, like, you would go from Manhattan to the airport because it was fast, it was efficient, and yeah, it's expensive, but it's like $160 for like a Uber is going to cost me $100.
1: So you'd be right there with me. Eric's ruining the ecosystem.
0: I mean, I already fly an airplane. Jet fuel and me go hand in hand.
1: Do you know how much Eric, the chemtrails with Eric are ridiculous? They'd be killing you up on Twitter.
0: Jordan, shut up.
1: They would be killing you on Twitter.
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2: I'm here. I'm here remotely.
1: Yes, you are. Okay. She's just learned the wonder of video chat. My mom
2: and a spinning chair.
1: Okay.
3: Ooh. Oh, nice.
1: So spicy. Mom's hot take is all brought to you by T-Mobile. Mom, what are we talking about today?
2: You know, a very interesting thing that I heard on the news. I think you might be curious about this. It is, look at my little notepad. It is silence is the new norm. We have spoken 23% less words since 2019. That's a lot, guys.
1: I think people are just afraid to go outside.
4: Like, how do we gauge that, too, by the way?
1: Right.
4: Like, is
2: well,
4: this...
2: I didn't do the study, sweetie. I just reporting on it.
4: Right, right.
1: She said, shut up, Jordan.
4: Yeah, yeah. I understand how we got here.
1: Mom's hot take on people talking less or using less words, I guess, coming up next on XYZ.

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0: 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My mom joining the show to provide her perspective on what's trending. And you said right now there's a new study that people are using less words.
1: They are. It's like 23% less words, which is incredible when you think about that.
0: Okay, but to Jordan's point, how do you measure that? Like,
1: There's somebody that's at Harvard or Oxford or some Yale school that has taken this on as their senior project. I don't know. I don't know how you measure it. You sit in a room for days and years on end, and then you realize that people don't talk as much as they used to. I really don't know. All I know is it's saying 23% of people are speaking less. So as a whole, we are all talking less, and nobody can figure out why.
0: First of all, 23% is not a whole. 100% is a whole of a group of people.
2: Okay.
0: Assuming this study is true and somehow they measured it.
1: It was. I heard it on the news.
0: It doesn't make it. Factual. Believe everything you hear and see.
2: Right.
1: You all are not nice to me.
0: It's nothing.
3: Hey, I didn't say anything.
0: It's nothing to do with you.
2: That's neither here nor there. What I'm trying to get at is assuming that this is actually real. I'm assuming there's a shift towards, you know, engaging online more. You know, people are talking less on phones more. That's why you have so many like the old phones coming back these days. So I could see where they're drawing these things from. Maybe we've all just been friends for too long. We don't have anything else to say.
0: I think people just text more.
2: Yeah.
0: Like, I don't think this study, whatever it may be, is about communication. It's clearly more about
2: like literal talk,
0: like verbal words.
3: Oh, yeah. Okay. Sure.
2: Yeah.
1: So I agree that I think people like even walking down the street and, you know, seeing people and neighbors and driveways and stuff. It's you usually got a high and now you don't even get a high.
0: Okay.
2: All right. So you're saying in smaller communities.
0: My mom said one more hit. That's all I need right now. Give me that gossip in the neighborhood.
2: Right. So people around you, when you're walking the dogs, when you're doing your thing, they're not reaching out. They're not as friendly as they used to be.
1: I think people are just scared to talk. I really do. I think they're just kind of into their own mindset, and it's just become a very closed world, which is kind of sad. Okay. But, I mean, I get it. I don't know.
0: Okay. So all your right. hot take is I don't know.
2: Got it.
1: No. Nick, I will never be the one that talks less. I will always talk more.
3: Yeah, sure.
0: Okay. Mom's hot take. Not sure what the take was. Gotta be so honest.
1: I am just reporting facts, and I'm saying
0: you're not a reporter. You're supposed to bring the hot take to the show.
1: Eric, I am a reporter. I am reporting that 23% of people are speaking less words. Did you not understand?
3: That's the hot take.
2: Okay. Understood.
0: All
2: right.
0: Mom's hot take, all brought to you by T-Mobile. It's better over here. 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
1: After conquering the internet.
2: Really?
3: In a way.
1: I was going to say.
2: I don't really know about that.
1: I was just saying that she tried to handle herself through the whole American Eagle campaign.
3: Yeah. I thought she was going to say nudes.
1: Sydney Sweeney is taking on more daredevil acts. She went wing walking.
3: Which I don't know why. What? And this doesn't have to do anything with Sydney Sweeney. Mm-hmm. Why would you just want to strap yourself to the outside of a plane and then let the plane do flips? Why use your money to try to, you know, play with your life?
1: It's a very, well, it's not even inherently that, this might be dumb to say, but I don't think it's that dangerous.

What's going on? It's JC Chavez from the Kid Craddock Morning Show on Mix 100.3. All right, final chance. 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We give away the trip tomorrow morning at 7:40. 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
1: All right, that is it for us on XYZ with Eric Zachary. We spent a lot of the show, more than I'd like, talking about the Minnesota State Fair. But to be fair to Audrey, you're from Minnesota.
2: Yeah.
1: This is a tradition that you've not only done with your family, but your friends.
2: Yes.
1: So yeah. I want to know, Jordan and me, what is like our version? Like, I'm not a state fair guy. I don't know if you've ever seen me, but like, I don't scream rodeo or... You know,
3: the thing that gets me.
1: Everything. Like, what was the tradition for your family, like, that either came to your town or you guys would go to that was, like, that thing for you?
3: I wouldn't do it with my family, but, like, growing up, we had the New York State Fair, and it was
1: in Syracuse. So you are a state fair guy.
3: So, yeah, but, I mean, I wasn't jumping for joy. My friends had to pull me there.
2: Oh, you're one of the, you're a fun hater.
3: I've been kicked out of the state fair.
1: Oh, yeah, that's a really big dog.
3: Yeah.
1: Jordan got really intoxicated and went to a mini show horse.
3: A mini horse show. Competition,
1: and was very drunk and out loud at a very quiet part of the show, said, that's a big dog.
3: I want to see that dog catch a frisbee.
1: And then he was asked to leave.
3: Yeah, I had to.
2: Wow.
1: Many horse showers are very serious about
3: that. As they should be.
2: Yeah. Can I guess?
1: Sure.
2: Aaron Water Show.
3: Oh, 100%.
1: No, we hated it.
2: Oh, really?
1: Yeah. Hated it. Yeah, I remember, I didn't really get into airplanes until I was older. Like, my mom always wanted me to like airplanes when I was little, but it was never really a thing. But no, we hated it because my family worked. There was the Aaron Water Show in Chicago where I grew up.
3: Yeah.
1: And they worked on the boats. Like, they have these like day cruises.
2: Uh-huh.
1: And they were always like the most hectic time of the year. So we hated that.
3: Right.
1: I'm going to get cooked for this, but at the John Hancock Center, which is the second tallest building in Chicago, they always did a Christmas display of like model trains.
3: Lights.
1: No, model trains. It's worse.
3: Model train? Was it in a conference room?
1: It was in the lobby. There were several trains. We would go every year.
3: Polar Express?
1: Yeah. Well, it was actually before the Polar Express was a movie.
2: This is what really gets you going.
1: Back then, I haven't gone since.
3: Oh, man.
1: I was trying to share it. You know what?
3: No, please share. Yeah. Please share. No, we want to hear you out.
1: It's cool. I feel the love right now. That's it. It's XYZ.
3: On the trade.
1: It's XYZ with Eric Zachary. No, but there was a Coca-Cola one. You're bringing my stutter out because this only happens when I get upset. We'll see you tomorrow on XYZ with Eric Zachary. Bye.
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1: They say the holy water's watered down, and this town's lost its faith. 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Oh my, my, oh my, my love, I take one look at you, you're taking me out.

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2: My calves still hurt so badly from jumping up and down during the cover band. 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
1: But would somebody say, I found it, I can take the money out and then turn in the wallet? Well, some people do that. They're like, that's my reward.
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1: And that happened two weeks ago to Alan. 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
1: There are good people out there. 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

0: Hey, it's Kelly Raspberry and Big Al from the Kid Craddock Morning Show. 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
17: Okay, bring it.
16: So my wife and I were offered a 90-inch TV. Oh, and
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16: Oh, no, I'm not going to break your heart, Al.
17: Oh, okay.
16: I might break your heart. I got the TV.
17: Okay, good.
16: I have hung up the TV.
17: Good, great.
16: Not where I wanted it, but we did have a TV in that room already.
17: Mm-hmm.
16: But I chose a different wall in hopes that my wife would let me keep the big TV and then the smaller TV.
17: That way, yeah.
16: That way I can have a game room.
17: Almost like your own little sports bar.
16: But my wife says it doesn't go with the aesthetic of the house.
18: Lame.
16: Hashtag first world problem. JC, put it down.
18: JC, to add to that, I've got Netflix, HBO Max, Amazon Prime, Hulu, Paramount, Peacock, Apple TV.
16: Boom.
18: And I still can't find anything to watch. Yeah.
16: First world problem. That's what we're looking for. Get those complaints off of your chest. 800-543-3548. Get Miguel in here. Miguel, how are you doing, sir?
19: Miguel? I'm doing well, thank you. How are you?
16: Doing awesome, man. What's your first world problem?
19: My family and I have three kids. My wife, we live in Chattanooga. We went to Atlanta Braves and Dodgers game last night, hoping for a Braves win. Braves won. The problem is that we're all tired this morning for school and work.
16: You ain't
17: gotta take word for the team.
16: Man, Miguel, definite first world problem, but awesome that you guys got to hang out together. You're not the only tired one. Also, our buddy Chris, who's getting the tattoo done, is very tired because he was sleeping in his truck.
17: Yeah, hotel snafu.
16: It's all good. Hello, Edith.
20: Hey, how are y'all?
16: Doing awesome. What's your first world problem?
20: So I have a smart lock for my front door. Mm-hmm. However, since we changed internet providers, I haven't set the Wi-Fi up to my front door. So now I have to manually lock and unlock it versus turning the corner and it unlocking and locking by itself.
17: Oh, wow.
16: Have you
17: picked out your new code yet?
20: No, it's going to be the same code and everything. All it is just having it tune into the new Wi-Fi.
17: The Wi-Fi.
16: Yeah, okay. I got you on that.
17: You use your birthday or what?
16: Yeah, what's your code? Don't tell us, Edith. Don't tell us.
21: It's a trap.
16: It's a trap. We'll steal it. All right, let's go. What up, Faith?
22: Hey, how's it going?
17: What's up?
22: Happy hump day.
17: Hump day. What?
16: So, Faith, what's your first world problem?
22: Well, it's my friend, but she said I could share it. She got a bougie new Cadillac Escalade with all the bells and whistles, including a refrigerator. And she froze her lipstick.
21: Wow.
22: She did what? She sent me a picture. She's like, I froze my lipstick. It got cold in the refrigerator.
17: Oh, that's hilarious.
22: Six bottles of water.
16: Oh, that is crazy.
17: That's hilarious.
16: I mean, it's better for it to freeze, right, than to melt because it's so hot out.
17: I guess so.
23: A refrigerator in a car? That's awesome.
16: Have you seen the fridge firsthand, Faith, like in person?
22: I did. If I could text you a picture, I will. But yeah, it's just, you know, it's all six bottles of water. It's in the middle console. Pretty cool.
16: That's a decent sized fridge.
17: Yeah, yeah.
16: I had no idea.
22: That's right there next to her. And I love her.
17: Right there next to the microwave.
22: I love her very much. This was years ago when she had babies. Her house is so big that the baby monitor didn't reach on the other side. She had to have multiple baby monitors.
16: Oh, it's just your friend Rich.
17: Yeah.
16: Yeah. That's awesome. Well, Faith, if you and your friend want to hang out with us, give us a call.
17: Yeah,
16: hang out in that Cadillac with the fridge.
22: All right. We'll go to Big Al's bar.
16: That's right, Faith.
17: Thank you.
16: Have a beautiful day, Faith. Thanks for sharing. Hello, Thomas.
24: Hello. I actually have two world problems.
16: You have two first world problems?
24: First of all, my first world problem is that I went to Big Al's restaurant and I didn't get to see him.
16: When was it?
24: 30 minutes.
16: You sat there for 30 minutes?
17: I'm sorry, Thomas.
24: It's okay, Big Al. My other world problem is that apparently McDonald's didn't make it on a tier list.
16: Oh, the French fries thing?
24: Yes.
16: Yeah.
17: Oh, yeah.
16: We were all shocked McDonald's was not the top fries.
17: Yeah, we love McDonald's fries. Don't get me wrong.
16: Yeah.
17: But we didn't make the list.
16: Yeah, that was not our doing, Thomas. So, yeah, that was somebody else that created that list, and we were pretty shocked that McDonald's was not the top spot. Just
23: are
16: like
23: McDonald's
16: you are, buddy.
23: Fries your favorite fry?
24: Yes.
17: Good choice.
16: Hey, Thomas, are you already back in school?
24: No, but I am going back to my dad's. Also, I was the one that was with my brother that saw y'all, and I was also the one that did about the bully that one time about a year ago.
16: Yeah, remind us.
18: Wearing the pink shirt?
24: Yeah.
16: Oh.
18: Yeah.
16: Hey, that's a good memory right there. Mm-hmm. Yeah. Big Al and I rock pink shirts. Justin always rocks pink shirts.
17: I rock pink shirts and shoes and shorts.
16: We're team pink all day long. Thomas, it's so awesome talking to you, buddy. We hope you have a wonderful day and have fun at your dad's house, okay?
24: All right. I also bought Big Al's merch.
17: You did? What'd you buy?
24: I bought a shirt.
17: Oh, thank you, Thomas. I appreciate it.
16: Well, listen,
24: you're welcome.
16: Listen, Thomas, have you ever gotten a tour of the studio?
24: No.
16: All right. Next time you come by, if you get a day, come by the studio. We'll give you a tour. Okay, buddy?
24: Okay.
16: All right.
17: All right.
16: The password to get in is, hey, it's me, Thomas. You told me I'd get a tour from the studio.
0: Can That's a long password.
16: I know.
17: Long passwords.
16: Just remind me it's you.
24: All right.
16: All right. Have a great day, Thomas. Thanks,
0: everybody. Have a great school year.
24: You too.
16: Bye, buddy.
24: Thank you.
16: Thank you.
1: Bye. Wake up, Kid Nation. 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
1: I'm looking at temperatures in the mid-90s today and again tomorrow. Some thunderstorm potential this afternoon. A slight chance tomorrow afternoon. Winds 10 to 15. First alert, meteorologist John Robinson.
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1: If you're planning on viewing the eclipse tonight, well, there'll be some scattered clouds and even a chance of showers and storms. Hopefully they'll be clear by the time we get to 11 o'clock. First alert, meteorologist John Robinson.
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1: Good morning, and a continued downward trend with daytime highs today going for around 94 degrees and an east northeasterly wind, maybe a storm or two. KCBD First Alert, meteorologist John Robinson.
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14: What a man.
12: What a mighty good man.
14: What a voice. And we had a lot of Kid Nation members enter to try to win these tickets to see Harry.
12: Man. Man. So much money for kids' kids, too.
14: Yeah. Which was, that was the goal, right?
13: Right.
14: You got really good seats. You scratch our back, we scratch your back. Boom, you could be singing this song right in front of Harry Styles. Maybe make some eye contact if possible.
15: I have insane FOMO. I was watching videos of the show last night. Man, I regret not booking a flight.
14: Well, are you guys ready to bless someone?
16: Yes!
14: Do it. We have a winner who's going to be headed out there to see Harry Styles. And that person headed off to New York is Charity. Charity, congratulations!
17: Oh, my God.
13: Are you okay, Charity?
17: No.
15: Congrats!
14: Charity, are you a big Harry Styles fan?
17: Yes, it's like 2010.
15: Oh, my
14: gosh. 2010.
12: You're an OG.
14: You are an OG.
15: That's a One Directioner.
14: Have you ever gotten to see Harry Styles?

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1: Hey, hey, happy Thursday. I'm Jerry Cruz. Thanks for hanging out. And I'm happy to report we're going to get a break from triple-digit heat for the next couple of days. 90s, low to mid-90s today, and tomorrow, almost sweater weather.

0: it's Kelly Raspberry and Big Al from the Kid Craddock Morning Show. 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
1: 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Is this a healthy co-parenting relationship, or is the communication excessive?
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So let's talk about Lubbock's first Halloween parade ever. It's Haunted Hollow on Broadway, happening Halloween morning, 10 a.m., with floats, costumes, candy, music. 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
1: There's a TikToker. 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
0: Hey, it's Kelly Raspberry with today's entertainment report. On TV tonight, it's NFL preseason football. On the NFL Network, you've got the Bills hosting the Steelers, followed by the Chargers hosting the Rams in L.A. On Amazon, the Browns host the Patriots. Now, you may be more interested in the 1,000th episode of Big Brother happening tonight with a live 90-minute show. A twist that's never happened before is being promised. And you've got visits from past house guests, a look back at some of the most memorable moments from the show's historic 26-season run. And yes, there will be an eviction. But I don't care about any of that because I'm watching the second season premiere of Leanne on Netflix. Well, it's finally over. Blake Lively had sued Justin Baldoni for $8 million in legal fees that she claims she racked up while fighting his defamation lawsuit against her. The judge decided that was way excessive and awarded her just 5% of what she was asking, which is roughly $407,000. And that's today's entertainment.
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So did you hear about the triathlon coach that had to fight off an alligator? Mix 100.3. No, this is not a joke. This is for real. Triathlon coach Jonathan Bruni was training for an Ironman competition when he was doing the swim part of it in a South Carolina lake, and he was attacked by an alligator. He was able to fight off the alligator, get treated, and he's okay, thank goodness. So my question is, why don't they just incorporate alligators into the triathlon competition? Now that would make it interesting. I know.

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I'm Jerry Cruz. Lubbock Moonlight Musicals is bringing Anastasia to life. 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
12: 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Come by and see us for lunchtime here at the new Goodwill store. They just did the grand opening this morning. The Estacado Band was here. It was a fantastic time. And, of course, when a new Goodwill store opens, you're going to find some of the coolest things, some of the coolest items. Come snatch them up before they're gone, okay? And while you're here, check out the brand new Goodwill Resource Center right next door as well. Come see us right across the street from Estacado on North MLK. We're here until 2 with Mick.
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Miley Cyrus remembered her godmother, Dolly Parton, by posting an emotional tribute to her yesterday, Mix 100.3. She called her Aunt Dolly. You might remember Dolly played Aunt Dolly on Hannah Montana. She said Dolly loved her with her whole heart, and she will always love Dolly back and promises to keep making her proud.

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Leave. Until then, stick it out with Lubbock's hit music on Mix 100.3.

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And Big Al from the Kid Craddock Morning Show filled a backpack full of cash. 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

sandwiches and Oreos, but I don't know about together. And that's what KFC has created, a new Oreo chicken burger that's in China. You can check out online photos of the burger. Yes, it's actually a real thing. And will you try it? You can text at 806.

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1: Hey, it's Kelly Raspberry with today's entertainment report. On TV tonight, it's NFL preseason football. On the NFL Network, you've got the Bills hosting the Steelers, followed by the Chargers hosting the Rams in L.A. On Amazon, the Browns host the Patriots. Now, you may be more interested in the 1,000th episode of Big Brother happening tonight with a live 90-minute show. A twist that's never happened before is being promised. And you've got visits from past house guests, a look back at some of the most memorable moments from the show's historic 26-season run. And yes, there will be an eviction. But I don't care about any of that because I'm watching the second season premiere of Leanne on Netflix. Well, it's finally over. Blake Lively had sued Justin Baldoni for $8 million in legal fees that she claims she racked up while fighting his defamation lawsuit against her. The judge decided that was way excessive and awarded her just 5% of what she was asking, which is roughly $407,000. And that's today's entertainment report.
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22: 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If this

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Mix 100.3, about 93% of the moon will be covered up. That starts around 9:35.

0: it's Kelly Raspberry and Big Al from the Kid Kratic Morning Show. 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

0: Kelly Raspberry and Big Al from the Kid Kraddick Morning Show. 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

So we've known for a while that there was a new docuseries coming about the Red Raider football program, and now we've got the release date from Paramount Plus. It's Mix 100.3. They say they will release the new docuseries, The Program Texas Tech, out 1 week from tomorrow. It'll be narrated by Dennis Quaid. Looking forward to checking that out.

imagine Olivia Rodrigo's pretty busy this week. Mix 100.3, of course, she's putting the final touches on the Daisy Chain Fields Music Festival. That's coming up this weekend in California.

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looking forward to the lunar eclipse tonight. You'll need to stay up a little late to catch it. It's Mix 100.3. It'll start for us here in Lubbock around 9:30 and peak at 11:12 tonight, where about 93% of the moon will be

0: Hey, it's Kelly Raspberry and Big Al from the Kid Craddock Morning Show. 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
0: Hey, it's Kelly Raspberry with today's entertainment report. On TV tonight, it's NFL preseason football. On the NFL Network, you've got the Bills hosting the Steelers, followed by the Chargers hosting the Rams in L.A. On Amazon, the Browns host the Patriots. Now, you may be more interested in the 1,000th episode of Big Brother happening tonight with a live 90-minute show, a twist that's never happened before is being promised. And you've got visits from past house guests, a look back at some of the most memorable moments from the show's historic 26-season run, and yes, there will be an eviction. But I don't care about any of that because I'm watching the second season premiere of Leanne on Netflix. Well, it's finally over. Blake Lively had sued Justin Baldoni for $8 million in legal fees that she claims she racked up while fighting his defamation lawsuit against her. The judge decided that was way excessive and awarded her just 5% of what she was asking, which is roughly $407,000. And that's today's entertainment.
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4: 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That's liferebalance.org. 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
5: Gage, guess what?
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6: We are finally open for our fall season?
5: Yes, and I am so excited to share the farm with everyone. Hey, y'all, what's up? Skylar here with Sky Gardens. I grow flowers right here. We grow flowers right here in West Texas. And we are so excited to have you out to the farm to see what God has in store for this season.
6: We will be open from 5 to sundown on Thursday, Friday, and Saturday evenings. And if you want to come early, we'll be open from 8 to noon on Saturday mornings.
5: So come on out to the farm. We'll get you a cup of flowers, tell you how things work, and send you on your way to seeing beautiful things. We'll be open all the way until the freeze happens, hopefully at the end of October.
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Oh, well, just one more day till the weekend, man. I'm ready for it. Can you believe the final weekend of August? Man, it feels like the month flew by. 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XYZ with Eric Zachary coming up.